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And I love being here with you at night. 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

0: Stephanie, welcome to the Delilah Show. Who was on your heart?
1: Aaron. I've known him for about 3 years now, and we've had some real up and downs throughout our relationship, and we're finally slowly becoming good friends. 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
0: Why do you sound so sad?
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1: And we are relaxing tonight in Dumas, Lake Tanglewood, and Bushland. 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I want to hear from you. 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Or leave a note on my Facebook page. 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
1: This is Sarah.
0: Hi, Sarah. What can I do to make your night a little more special?
1: So I would like to request a song for my husband.
0: Tell me about your hubby.
1: So his name is Chris, and so we've been married 10 years now.
0: Happy anniversary, happy anniversary, happy anniversary, happy anniversary.
1: Thank you.
0: Thank you for calling
1: in. I called you a long time ago. I don't know if you remember me.
0: And did I tell you to call back when you made it to 10 years?
1: Yep.
0: Yep, and you did. You remembered and you called back and you made it.

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0: Hi, good evening. Welcome to the Delilah Show. Darlene, what can I do for you tonight?
1: Hi. Me and my husband, you know, we can't be together right now. He was separated a little bit. And I would love for you to play.
0: Separated as in your marriage is falling apart, or separated as in there's a distance between you?
1: There's just a distance between us, many, many miles.
0: Okay. 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
1: Travis.
0: And what do you want to tell Travis? What can I do to help you stay close in your hearts, though you're apart with a distance?
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0: 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In New York City, Harry Styles.
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1: They say the holy water's watered down, and this town's lost its faith. Our colors will fade eventually, so if our time is running out, day after day, we'll make the mundane a masterpiece. Oh my, oh my love, I take one look at you, you're taking me out.

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11: Y'all remember how we were talking about how joyous we all were the first break?
12: Full of joy.
11: Something happened during the break that just completely deleted all the joy and happiness.
1: Are you kidding? It made me so joyous.
11: Being felt in the world here, in our studio at least. So
13: you look at the picture, it makes you say, hey.
11: Big Al Mac brought up, we have a guys group on our text with the guys at work. I named it.
12: Oh, you did?
11: I named it.
12: What did we name it?
11: The Thirst Strap Boys.
12: Oh,
1: yeah.
12: Okay.
1: That's how it's become.
11: Or Thirst Strap Buddies, I think, is how I officially named our group chat. And it started with Big Al just sending us a little thirst strap here and there. But he sent a picture this weekend that I think all of us were like, huh, okay. Apparently, he posted that picture on Facebook.
12: Well, the version I sent you was different than the version I put on Facebook.
11: Oh, okay.
1: So, it was worse?
11: Yeah.
12: No, the one that I sent the guys was kind of a zoomed in version.
11: Well, Kelly doesn't appreciate it.
14: I question posting that.
15: I just wonder why you posted it. Yeah.
14: It's not just me. Everybody thinks I pick on Big Al all the time, but everybody in this room questions the decision to post that.
11: Yeah, but that's
13: I'm glad you posted it. It brightened my day.
11: It's an animal. It's a horse.
13: It gave me big joy and happiness.
16: And you could see that part on
15: Facebook.
16: Yeah. Okay. Because the photo I have in my text is quite graphic.
11: Right.
12: Yeah. That was not for public consumption. That was not for.
14: Okay. But the one on Facebook is for public consumption.
11: Right.
15: Should we describe this photo?
12: It's a different version.
11: Okay. No, yeah.
12: Just go see it for
11: I think Anna's looking at it right now. It's a horse, right?
15: Unfortunately, it is pulled up on my computer against my will.
13: I could be more graphic.
12: Look it up, girl.
15: I guess it's a picture of a horse that has all sorts of like handprints and stuff on it, and Charlie's posing with the horse.
11: Mm-hmm. Yeah.

0: 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Not through your screen, but with your very own eyes. In New York City, Harry Styles.
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6: Petty Monday. Revenge can be sweet and funny.
7: Yeah, it's time for Petty Monday. So if you got a little pettiness in your heart, we want to hear all about it. Our phone number is 800-543-3548, and we're looking for funny petty and nothing that's gonna, you know, get you in trouble with the law. That's called a crime.
8: That's what, yeah, typically it's called that.
7: That's what that is. All right, we'll take your calls here shortly. Real quick, there are things that we should all just not do as adults.
9: Yeah,
7: climbing trees is probably one of those things.
8: When's the last time you climbed a tree, JC?
7: When I was a kid, Al. When I was a kid.
8: I can't think, I think
7: maybe I tried it as an adult, but not like not how we used to do it.
8: Yeah.
7: Apparently, Audrey did not get that memo of being an adult.
9: Well, I'd have never climbed a tree, period.
7: Really?
9: As a little girl? Oh, I knew my limits as a kid.
7: Okay.
9: I was like, don't race me, you're going to win. Don't fight me, you're going to win. And climbing a tree, I knew I couldn't do that.
10: The tree was going to win.
8: The tree was going to win.
9: Absolutely. Yeah. But I was walking yesterday. I decided to start walking. And I passed by this tree that seemed to have a little bit of a slant to it.
3: Nice.
9: And I'm like, that looks like a really good introductory tree climb. Like, I think...
8: So you're just walking with no intention of climbing a tree and decided to climb a tree.
9: No. I passed it the first time. I was like, I'm not going to do it. That's silly. And I kept walking. And then on my way back, I passed it again. And I was like, you know what? Why do I tell myself I can't do things?
8: Hmm.
9: I've never climbed a tree before. How do I know I don't like climbing trees if I've never tried it? And so I go up to the tree and I realize I don't know how. And I started the process and it hurt and it wasn't successful. So I left. But then I got mad and I was like, why did I just let that tree win? So I went back to the tree and I started crawling up it. And it was the most horrifying, terrifying, ungraceful experience of my life. My legs are completely scraped up. And I feel like you're not going to be impressed if I show you the picture of the tree. But once I got to the top, I was so scared.
8: Oh, you made it.
9: I made it to the top.
8: Okay.
2: Then you got to get down.
9: Like, how far up would you say?
10: Wait, yeah, you made it to the top of the branch, not the top of the tree.
7: Yeah, right.
9: The top of the tree.
7: Would you say like 10
9: this
7: feet?
9: This is the tree.
10: Oh.
3: Okay, so yeah, it's pretty
7: about
3: 10
7: feet? What?
9: I'll show you my tree.
7: Okay, it's about 5 feet.
9: Does this even count as climbing a tree?
7: No, you ramped up a tree.
8: Yeah.
9: It looks like a backslash.
3: Kind of like, yeah, it's like slanted.
9: So
3: yeah.
9: I get to the top and I'm like, I have no idea how to get down from this predicament because if I tried to go back down, stuff starts breaking off the branches, you know, when your feet hooks on something.
7: Uh-huh.
9: I'm getting all scraped. So I'm bear hugging this tree and I'm trying to slide down. Hurts so bad. Do you know how many people told me to jump? Because I put this on my Instagram story that I got stuck at the top.
8: Oh, okay.
9: And everyone's suggestion was to jump.
7: Jump.
9: And I'm like, you clearly don't know me at all. So you think they wanted me to
3: take
9: die?
3: Take the lead.
8: This is funny.
9: Oh, God, that's so true.
8: Is this in real time or is this later? I mean, are you posting while you're on the tree?
9: And I was still stuck. I

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0: 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In New York City, Harry Styles.
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1: 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Hotel, airfare, and tickets to the show. 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Good luck. I'm Lori Crawford. We're Mix 94.1.

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the studio on Friday. Well, if not, you can still take advantage of it. Need a new tattoo, maybe some permanent makeup or waxing, and get a certificate for half off right now in our Mix

0: 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Hey, Lori Crawford hanging out with you. And if you've been to Memorial Park lately, and, you know, you've been going to Memorial Park for years, then you've probably noticed that the beautiful rose bushes that used to be in Memorial Park are now gone. So what is it? Did the city of Amarillo forget to water them, or chose not to water them and let them die? You know, there's been a lot of issues with parks. Well, that's really not the case, but something did get the rose bushes, and, it caused them to die, unfortunately, and it's some kind of virus, something that got up into the rose bushes, and they really cannot replace them for a few years. 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

Amarillo's Best Variety Mix 94.1 with Starship, and nothing's going to stop us now. Hey, it's Lori Crawford, and nothing was going to stop me from binge-watching a series that was dropped on Netflix. Season 5 of Sweet Magnolias was dropped late last week, and I got the opportunity to catch it over the weekend. So, yeah, I watched the whole season. I couldn't stop watching. I was like, I got to know what happens. I got to know what happens. Most people would look at it themselves and be like, and barely be like, oh, that's almost a 3-hour movie. I'm not going to watch that. But hey, a whole season, which would in 10 be like 10 hours of a very long movie. That's kind of like what I did. But it's so good. Season 5. Oh, it did some good stuff on there. So if you are a Sweet Magnolias fan, you've got to go watch Season 5 if you haven't already. And if you've never checked it out and you want something good and wholesome and girl power,

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But when storms make their way through the Texas Panhandle, damage from wind-driven debris can be just as damaging. 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

Amarillo's Best Variety Mix 94.1. Where are you working at today? How's your day going so far? 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

Amarillo's Best Variety Mix 94.1. And another business is closed here in Amarillo. I'll tell you more coming up in three songs right here on Mix 94.1. Got a girlfriend.

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0: 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Oliver Tree was reportedly killed in a helicopter accident in Rio de Janeiro over the weekend. 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
1: 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That is your code to fly off to New York to see Harry live in Madison Square Garden. But you're not going alone. You can take your favorite person with you. We've got hotel for you, airfare for both of you, and of course, tickets to the show. That is Boots. Good luck. I'm Lori Crawford, Delamitri on the way to Post Malone. Here's Toto on Mix 94.1.

summertime adventure number 5, summer patio season in Amarillo, enjoying great food while keeping an eye on your chips in the wind. 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

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So what's for lunch today? Well, the hubby for me smoked some ribs over the weekend, so I get leftovers. Are you doing leftovers today? 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

Amarillo's Mix 94.1. And if you find you and your coworkers getting hangry, let us help out with that. 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

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And one of the most anticipated restaurants opening in Amarillo this year just happens to be Ponto Gacho. And we finally have an opening date. Of course, they're getting ready to do their big old ribbon cutting with the Amarillo Chamber of Commerce on June the 29th, which means the grand opening will be the following day on the 30th. We got all the details, mixamarillo.com or inside our Mix 94.1 app. Are you ready for some Brazilian steakhouse?

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0: 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Hey, it's Lori Crawford. 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

Best variety. We are Mix 94.1 and moving your afternoon right along. What do you say we get this Monday over with? Well, we got some Natalie and Brulee to help. Matchbox 20 and Olivia Dean. But right now, I can dream about you, right? My name is Lori Crawford. This is Dan Hartman. Mix 94.1.

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Amarillo's Best Variety Mix 94.1. So, if you spent money on something this weekend, what was it? Hit us up in the Mix app. Mine? I had to have a new water heater put in. That wasn't too fun, but I want to know what your fun things were. I could

Amarillo's Best Variety Mix 94.1. So did you finally get to watch Michael, the new biopic on Michael Jackson over the weekend? I know it's streaming now, so you can watch it from the comfort of your couch. I didn't get a chance to watch it. I was too busy, you know, finishing up Sweet Magnolias in the newest season. All of them. I love that show. Mix 94.1. I think I-

0: 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We are Mix 94.1. And if you love magic and you love mystery, well, I got some news for you. 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

Amarillo's Best Variety Mix 94.1. And I know those fireworks are looking a little enticing for Independence Day, but you kind of have money to buy them, right? And you got to shoot them off outside the city limits. 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

0: Amarillo's Best Variety Mix 94.1 with Hozier. 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

0: Tampa's best variety, Mixed 94.1, REO Speedwagon. Can't fight this feeling. You know what I can't fight? Getting you to quitting time with the best mix of music. Now it's time for me to turn this over to Melissa so she can help you get there. And don't forget, coming up just after 4 o'clock, another chance to fly off to New York to see Harry Styles on Us. Enjoy the rest of your afternoon. Thanks for choosing Mixed 94.1.
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And Marlowe's Best Variety, Mix 94.1. Melissa back at it after a fun, busy week, and hopefully you enjoyed yours as well. Got Justin Bieber on the way. You can hear from Rick Astley. Taylor Swift, soon to be a married girl, I guess, right? Continue this 40-minute mix marathon with feel-good 80s music from Rod Stewart.

Marlowe's Best Variety. Mix 94.1, your next code heading your way to see Harry Styles in NYC. 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

MRLO's Best Variety, Mix 94.1. So have you seen the new biopic, Michael Jackson? Yeah, Michael, at the movie theaters yet? Well, it has recently become the highest grossing biopic of all time. It's earned over $911 million worldwide.

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So there was a big change to one of the city parks that I noticed recently when our family took a trip out there. 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

Marlowe's Best Variety, Mix 94.1. So, my family, we like to go out to Memorial Park, walk in the evening times, play in the splash pads on the weekends, swing, you know, all the fun stuff. And recently we were out there and doing our evening walk, and we noticed something was missing. They had the most beautiful roses that we used to use for backdrops for our when my daughter was doing Kids Inc. cheerleading years and years ago. But the beautiful roses for years. And they were all gone. All dug up. All disappeared. All the flower beds were empty. Why? Well, turns out the roses got a rose disease. And they can't plant roses back there for years. But they do have a plan. Check it out. Head on over to mixamarillo.com or go ahead and get on our

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0: 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Mix 94.1 wrapping up the 3 o'clock hour there with John Waite. Good afternoon to you. I'm Melissa Bartlett. Mentioned the missing roses from Memorial Park. Hated to see those gone. But, you know, they were in bad shape. And they got a rose disease. But they do have plans. They're working with the Randall County Master Gardeners to figure out a game plan to put other flowers there. Because you can't put roses in there for years. Otherwise, it's just going to keep on happening. Got to get the soil, you know, the disease out of it. Got the story, got the details. Check it out and the pictures of how sad it looks right now. Yeah. Head on over to mixamarillo.com and go ahead and get it around.
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On the way, got Alex Warren, Club Nouveau, Maren Morris. We're now Feel Good 80s music from Cher.

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Marlowe's Best Variety, Mix 94.1. So we realize sugar, not a good thing to have in our diet, especially a lot of it. But you can't go cold turkey because that can really mess up your gut health as well. So kind of limit it a bit, right?

things that I've got. Amarillo's Best Variety, mixing in 401. You love magic. You love food, right? We're not going to make your food disappear, no. But we do have a magic show that the family will all love. I'll tell you more about that coming up next.

0: 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Now, who doesn't love a good magic show, right? And Amarillo Magic Company is getting ready to put on quite the show. Starting August 21st and 22nd, they are going to be bringing us the Magic Gone Wrong. 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Now, they're going to kick this off in August. 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A great dinner and get to be part of the show. 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We got everything you need to make your plans. 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

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Mix 94.1 OMD there, wrapping up the 4 o'clock hour on your Monday. I'm Melissa Bartlett, and an immersive dinner experience is heading your way at Amarillo Magic Company. It's called Magic Gone Wrong. 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And now is when the fun begins. 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

0: 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And we know Amarillo is growing, right? And no place is more noticeable than the Loop in Coulter. 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Two new...
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